I picked up an old newspaper. Read. And I noticed something very strange indeed. So I looked.

0: Eén van de laatste platen van deze middagcocktail.
1: They say a restless body can hide a peaceful soul. A voyager and a settler. They both have a distance.

0: Right, here we are with the juke joints, Eddie.
1: Hey, man, yeah, all the way from the Netherlands, man. Yeah. Playing the blues in Chicago. Hey, I love this.
2: Juke joints. All right.
0: How y'all doing, man?
3: Ah, great.
2: We're doing good.
0: Juke joints. All right.
1: Good to be with you. Right.
3: Yeah. Great to be in Chicago.
1: Man.
3: We're at the Clearwater.
1: Oh, man. Yeah. Hey, this feels good.
3: What an experience.
2: Yeah. All right.
0: Sonny boy, you want to go to Chicago, man?
4: All right, we're rolling.
5: I love Chicago.
0: We're going to Chicago.
1: Let's roll it.

0: On a hot summer night, would you offer your throat to the wolf with the red roses?
1: Will he offer me his mouth?
0: Yes.
1: Will he offer me his teeth?
0: Yes.
1: Will he offer me his jaws?
0: Yes.
1: Will he offer me his hunger?
0: Yes.
1: Again, will he offer me his hunger?
0: Yes.
1: And will he starve without me?
0: Yes.
1: Then does he love me?
0: Yes.
1: Yes.
0: On a hot summer night, would you offer your throat to the wolf with the red roses?
1: Yes.
0: I bet you say that to all the boys.

by day and night by night. I'm sitting by the phone. I am the famous love spy. Call me when

your rights. You all combine to stifle individual excellence and personal freedom.